0: has faced firefighters walking off the job 50 times. There will be a deal at the end. We just need that political push.
1: And a slip has come down in Taumaranui, blocking both lanes of State Highway 43. It happened south of Bullions Ave. Drivers urged to be cautious in that area. In sport, more gold for New Zealand at the Commonwealth Games. Weightlifter David Letty took out the super heavyweight competition, and Emma Foyan sighted pilot Jesse Hodges finished first in cycling's para-tandem sprint. And in rugby with shift four, brotherly love for Tasman in tonight's MPC clash with North Harbour. David Havili playing alongside sibling William.
2: Almost like playing in the backyard, which has been pretty special. So it's been cool to rub shoulders with him again, and him being the brother, it's a pretty cool moment for the family as well.
1: The game in Nelson kicking off 10 past 7.
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4: Breeze weather with Harvey Norman. 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
5: Harvey Norman.
6: Right on the high of 16 at the moment, but yuck in the city right now. We do have cloudy periods today with a few showers, down to 7 tonight. And then tomorrow's mainly fine, just a little bit of morning cloud, isolated showers early on, and a high of 14.
4: The Breeze.
6: Just gone 12. Just a reminder, firefighters are on strike now for the next hour as we get into a half hour of non-stop music. We've got Madonna on the way right after Phil Collins.

0: Auckland's Breeze on 93.4 with Mark Anthony, and you sang to me. It is Friday. Yes, that feels good. It's lunchtime Friday. The firefighters are striking again at all career fire stations across Auckland. You'll see the firefighters out there with the placards. Give them a wee toot if you can. I'm so behind them with this. It's ridiculous. It's been going on this long. It needs to be sorted out. They need things, and they haven't had a pay rise in 3 years. This is the 50th time that they've striked. Been on strike. I passed English in school as well. Go figure. Anyway, it's also Red Nose Day today, which seems like a fantastic excuse to play this little ditty. You make the whole world smile with your little smile. Oh, you remember that song? When it came out in 92, we set it straight to number one on the charts. And then again the next year, 1993. It has other songs during the times that they've done this, but this is the one, isn't it? So a lot of people fundraising around the city today. Red Nose is on or doing different things. So good on you. On the way soon, Split Ends and Martika coming up on The Breeze.
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0: Auckland's Breeze on 93.4 with the Hooters, and we danced. Friday lunchtime. Oh, is it Pie Day Friday today? You're going to get yourself a pie? Okay, I haven't had a pie in so long. Feel like I should get one to, you know, get me up those stairs of the Sky Tower on Friday. Actually, if you're trying to get a pie from Roller's Bakery on the North Shore, good luck to you. They've just been going gangbusters since old Ryan Fox shared his love for the steak, bacon jam and cheese pie. They've had to be closing early because they're just right out of stock, which is so cool. Speaking of pies, the Pie Awards, they did the tasting for that yesterday, the judging. So thousands of pies were tasted yesterday, and now we just wait until we find out who the winners are on Tuesday. Good luck. It is almost 1 o'clock on the Breeze Workday with Chemist Warehouse. 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And I will give that away before 3 this afternoon. Back into some great music after 1. Shaboozy's in there. Rupert Holmes is coming up. And Bonnie Tyler on the way on the Breeze.
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4: Good afternoon, I'm Bridget Hasty with the latest at 1. The curtain is officially falling on greyhound racing. The industry's last race takes place today before a ban comes into effect tonight. Racing Minister Winston Peters is appealing for people to open their hearts and homes to one of the dogs. It's hoped a run of events next month will provide a midwinter bump for the hospitality sector. They include Auckland Restaurant Month, Beervana and Wellington on a Plate. Hospitality New Zealand's Sam McKinnon encourages those in a position to support the sector to do so.
5: It's about getting out and enjoying your favourite venues and perhaps using it as an opportunity to try some new ones as well.
4: NetSafe has issued a warning about people impersonating staff and conducting door-knocking surveys in West Auckland. It has issued an alert on social media saying it's aware of reports. The online safety agency says it is not undertaking door-to-door surveys and urges people not to give out personal information. A government scheme to help businesses reduce their reliance on gas begins today. It aims to support businesses to lower energy costs by switching to other sources. The government will guarantee 80% of the default risk for eligible loans. To sport, 7 medals for New Zealand on day 7 of the Commonwealth Games, including 2 gold. David Leite won the super heavyweight weightlifting, and Emma Foy and sighted pilot Jesse Hodges finished top of the podium in cycling's para tandem sprint. This from Sky Sport.
6: Yeah, we were definitely pretty sore, but we were saying after we won gold, we don't feel so bad now.
4: New Zealand sits 8th on the medal table. And Europe's football nations have agreed to boycott the World Cup over governing body FIFA's plans to sell a stake in the tournament to private investors.
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8: Harvey Norman.
9: Right on their high of 16, and just one of those days where it's, you know, nice and blue sky 1 minute and then showery the next. We've got westerlies dying out tonight. We're down to 7. Tomorrow's mainly fine. Just a bit of morning cloud, isolated shower early on, and a high of 14.
3: The Breeze.
9: Just gone one Friday afternoon. Yes, that feels so good, doesn't it? Into a half hour of non-stop music on The Breeze and kicking it off with a song from a band that ironically was discovered at a jazz club. It's Johnny Hates Jazz.

0: Auckland's Breeze on 93.4 with Sharon O'Neill and Maxine. Now, just a heads up, if you're doing the Step Up Sky Tower Challenge for Blood Cancer NZ on Sunday, which I, of course, am doing along with our Breeze team, bunch of great listeners, Breeze boss Chris Edwards, Caro from the House of Wellness, we're all doing it. It is going to be fine on Sunday, but it's going to be a bit chilly to start. In fact, very chilly, because we're down to 3 overnight on Saturday night. Okay, wrap up warm and then get ready to sweat our bottoms off in that Sky Tower. I thought I'd better catch up with Mike Puru, because he did this last year. How you going, Mike?
1: I am very good, actually. So I'll be in studio with you, but I'm out. It's Pie Day Friday.
0: It's Pie Day Friday. Yes, it
1: is. That's what gold medalists eat. Apparently, David Letty, that's all he wants is a good old pie after winning gold this morning.
0: Well, it's like Ryan Fox, isn't it?
1: Yeah.
0: Pies. Oh, yes. Pies are the athlete's choice. They are. So you're an athlete. And I'm hoping to be a bit of an athlete on Sunday. So I'm a bit terrified of this now, because now I'm thinking I haven't done enough training and I'm quite competitive. So I need to know, you did it last year. How was it?
1: Look, you get there, there's a bit of nervous anticipation, and then you think, okay, I can do this. And also, you know, you're doing it for a great cause, so that sort of motivates you as well. You start off and you think, oh, this is all right, it's just like climbing a flight of stairs. About probably flight 35, you start really feeling it.
0: Uh-huh.
1: I started using the handrails to help pull myself up, because it just gets exhausting.
0: Yeah,
1: I have no idea how firefighters do it with all their gear on when they do it. But then all of a sudden, when you're about ready to give up, you start hearing the cheers from up the top when people cross the finish line, and that really motivates you to keep going. So you'll be fine. Honestly, I think I smoked a packet of cigarettes the day before. Did no training and managed to make it to the top.
0: Oh, what inspiration. Okay, thank you, Mike. And if you want to check out our fundraising page, maybe chuck a couple of bucks towards it if you can. Just text STEP to 934. George Michael and Queen and Christina Perry on the way on the Breeze.
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0: Auckland's Breeze on 93.4 with Roxette, and listen to your heart. So we have got tickets to go and see a movie before anybody else because it doesn't get released in cinemas till next Thursday. But we've got your chance to win tickets to an exclusive screening of Savage House on Wednesday.
1: When shows up, this is our chance to restore your family name. 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
0: This movie looks great. You've got Richard E. Grant in there and Claire Foy. They play Sir Chauncey Savage and Lady Savage, and it's about their blind pursuit of a better life in 18th century England. So if you want to get yourself in the draw to win tickets to an exclusive screening of Savage House on Wednesday before it's released in cinemas, just head to breeze.rover.nz, pop your details in, and you're in the draw. Speaking of winning, Robbie Williams. You know when you hear a Robbie song on The Breeze, you need to text Robbie to 934, get yourself in the draw for a double pass, and he is on the way. Rock DJ is coming up after two. We've got a bit of Jimmy Barnes and Foreigner on the way as well on The Breeze.
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19: Good afternoon, I'm Bridget Hasty with the latest at 2. A new report shows flexible electricity use and batteries could lower energy costs by up to $21 billion through to 2050. The findings come from a model of the entire energy system from the Energy Efficiency and Conservation Authority and the Business New Zealand Energy Council. It shows that without flexibility options, such as hot water cylinders that can lower their use for short periods, electrification beyond a certain point is not economically viable. Hamas has reportedly agreed to disarm in Gaza. Earlier today, US President Trump announced the Board of Peace had reached an agreement for the complete disarming of Hamas and other groups. The BBC reports that a senior Hamas official has confirmed this, with an official statement to come. A slew of food and beverage events could give the hospitality sector a desperately needed winter boost. They include Auckland Restaurant Month, Beervana and Wellington on a Plate, all held next month. Hospitality New Zealand's Sam McKinnon believes people will seek them out.
20: There is a degree of domestic tourism that goes on for some of these events as well. And so, you know, I think anything that's sort of encouraging people to get out and support the sector is great.
19: Lagoon Drive in Auckland's Panmure has reopened following a serious crash this morning. One person was critically injured. To sport, tomorrow promises more glory for New Zealand at the Commonwealth Games. There are 21 gold medals up for grabs, with big chances in shot put, pole vault, cycling and weightlifting. This morning, David Litty won the super heavyweight competition. And Emma Foy and sighted pilot Jesse Hodges finished top of the podium in cycling's para-tandem sprint.
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2: Breeze weather with Harvey Norman. 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
22: Harvey Norman.
0: Right on that high of 16, and just one of those days where it's, you know, nice and blue sky 1 minute and then showery the next. We've got westerlies dying out tonight. We're down to 7. Tomorrow's mainly fine. Just a bit of morning cloud, isolated shower early on, and a high of 14.
2: The Breeze.
0: Robbie Williams is coming up. When you hear Rock DJ, text Robbie to 934. Get yourself in the draw to win a double pass. But first up, we've got a great song for our Friday arvo. It's Jimmy Barnes and Working Class Man.

0: Falcon's Breeze on 93.4 with Rick Astley. Never going to give you up. Good luck to our Blues down in Christchurch tomorrow night, kicking off the MPC season down there. Quite a big crowd, actually. It's already over half sold, so it should be a big game. And we'll be looking forward to cheering on our Blues from the comfort of the couch. And the Warriors game should be finished by the time the Blues game starts. So that actually works out very nicely. Thank you to everybody who's texted through this week to get in the draw for that $200 Chemist Warehouse gift card and the prize pack, of course. 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It's on now until the 19th of August. Betty, how's your week going?
1: Oh, it's been a great week. Now it's Friday.
0: Excellent. Yay. And August tomorrow, of course. You ready for that?
1: Oh, last month of winter. Yes. Can't wait.
0: Yes, bring that on. All right, well, let's make your Friday even better. You are this week's winner of the Chemist Warehouse $200 voucher and the prize pack as well.
1: Oh, my God, that's incredible. Woo-hoo. Thank you so much.
0: You're very welcome, Betty. Congratulations.
1: Oh, I'm so excited. I don't know what I'm going to spend it on.
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0: Auckland's Breeze on 93.4 with Alison Moyet and Is This Love? Oh, it's almost the weekend. Of course, the art show's on this weekend, carrying on through tonight, tomorrow and Sunday. So that's a massive event at the Viaduct. Have a great time if you're going along to that. Oh, and if you're going to see Alan Davies at Ketatikanawa Theatre tomorrow night, he's so funny. I'm very jealous if you're going along to that because it's going to be a blimmin' great show. We have got Air Supply coming to Auckland later this year. This is exciting. 15th of December, Air Supply are going to be here at the Civic. And Mike has actually got a chat with a Friday friend this afternoon, who happens to be Russell Hitchcock from Air Supply. So he talks about how he can't wait to get back to New Zealand, some of the stories behind the big hits, and why music in the 80s is still going so strong as we get ready, of course, for our Totally 80s Countdown, which you can start voting for on Monday. He's also got those tickets to Robbie Williams to see him live at Eden Park in November. So all happening with Mike Padu after three, but a great music coming up as well. Soul Asylum, Elton John, and Alex Warren on the way on The Breeze.
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9: Good afternoon, I'm Bridget Hasty with the latest at 3. A new report puts a hefty price tag on the country's energy spend through to 2050. The findings are from the modelling done by the Business New Zealand Energy Council and the government's Energy Promotion Agency. The Energy Council's Ben Young says the figure includes everyday household costs.
10: We're looking at roughly $1.3 trillion, or around 11% of annual GDP. This is us spending on anything to do with the energy sector. So every time we fill our car up at the pump or pay our electricity bill.
9: A potentially major step in the Gaza conflict. US President Trump announced that an agreement has been reached for the complete disarming of Hamas and other groups. A senior Hamas official has also confirmed this to the BBC. There has been a bounce back in business confidence. The latest ANZ Outlook survey shows it jumped another 19 points in July and is described as being at historically solid levels. A government program to upgrade small and remote schools is at another milestone. It's completed its 800th upgrade. Minister Erica Stanford says she's being told by principals that the work is making a significant difference to school environments. To sport, New Zealand will start the new day at the Commonwealth Games this evening, sitting in 8th place on the medal table. Certainly the expectation is high for more cycling medals tomorrow morning, plus there's the women's pole vault. And to rugby with shift 4, unwanted All Blacks halfback Noah Hotham has plenty to play for this evening in Tasman's opening NPC game against North Harbour at Nelson's Trafalgar Park. He's been told what he needs to work on.
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8: Breeze weather with Harvey Norman. 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
12: Harvey Norman.
13: Well, a few showers to get through for the rest of today and also throughout the night. But by the morning tomorrow, Saturday, it starts finding up, which is great. Heading for a high of 14 tomorrow. Overnight, we drop down to 7 at the moment, 15 degrees.
8: The Breeze.
13: Oh, Friday afternoon, we made it, eh? Russ Hitchcock from Air Supply joining us at around 4:30. In the meantime, Gloria Gaynor, Elton John and Alex Warren all coming up.

0: Auckland's local breakfast is Robert and Jeanette from 6. The Breeze, 93.4.
1: I could stay awake just to hear.

0: It's Michael Jackson, Billie Jean. It is Friday. It is the Breeze Drive home. Thanks to AA Insurance. Great to have your company. Here we go, heading into the weekend. And a lot going on this afternoon. Russ Hitchcock from Air Supply joins us. Managed to catch up with them about a week ago. And I tell you what, he was in fine form as well as they make their way to New Zealand. We'll give you all the details and we'll find out more about some of his music. We've also got those Robbie Williams tickets to give away. So if you hear a Robbie Williams song, make sure you use the keyword Robbie. Leave a gap and give us your name, send that off to 934. You are in the draw. And of course, we will keep you updated with everything that happens this afternoon. And great music, Anastasia Spandau Ballet and Bryan Adams. Coming up next, it's Friday afternoon. It's The Breeze Drive Home.
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2: BYD South Auckland now open.
3: Cloudy overnight for Auckland, a low of 6 on the northern from the city to Silverdale, 42 minutes the northwestern to Massey, just 18 on the southern, 40 minutes to Manukau, Drury's an hour 10. It's heavy southbound from Newmarket to Sylvia Park and heading north from Sylvia Park to just past Green Lane. Southwestern is slow, heading north from Massey Road to Mangere Bridge.
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0: Pretenders Brass and Pocket. It is Auckland's Breeze 93.4 with Mike. A little bit of sunshine, a little bit of rain. Typical old Auckland day today, but not too bad. Hope you had a great night. If you've been along to the Takapuna Winter Lights, that is underway for the next 3 nights, ending on Sunday. A couple of markets going on in Henderson today as well. You can get along to the Friday Night Vibes Market at the Truss Arena in Henderson. Also the Lunar Bites Henderson Night Market on at the Tapai Centre. And if you want to go and do some window shopping, because that's all I can afford to do at the moment, the Auckland Art Show is on at the Viaducts Event Centre. Always good to give yourself something to look forward to. Hey, I've got to say congratulations to all our medalists again and the Commonwealth Games. Quite a big haul overnight, bringing our total to 21. I like how Kiwi celebrate with the pie. David Leite, our weightlifting gold medalist. That's what he's going to do.
1: 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Steak and double cheese is first go-to, yeah. And then some loy horsey pie, so... I don't know if you can hear that, but yeah.
0: 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Anyway, we'll just move on, shall we? 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
4: Cloudy overnight, moderate westerlies for Auckland, a low of 6. On the northern, it's heavy in both directions around Oniwa Road, building on the northwestern from Waterview to Te Atatū. The southern is heavy, southbound from Grafton to Penrose Road and heading north from Princes Street to just past Green Lane. Southwestern is heavy in both directions between Puhinui Road and Mangere Bridge.
3: Forever tomorrow, Chinese art now. Auckland Art Gallery on now.
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6: Good afternoon, I'm Bridget Hasty with the latest at 4. A review into social media messages posted by the Public Service Commissioner ahead of strike action shows more careful handling was needed. It found there was a risk of the content not being seen as politically neutral. The messaging was published in the lead-up to the so-called mega strike in October. A man is before the courts in Christchurch over alleged historic sexual offending. The 63-year-old is accused of four counts of unlawful sexual connection with a male aged 12 to 16 and three of indecent assault. The inking of a Northern Expressway deal is being seen as a major step towards improving safety and resilience. A public-private partnership will deliver the Warkworth to Tehana section of road. Northland Regional Transport Committee Chair Joe Carr says it's great news.
7: We're so pleased. It's been a real bane for a long time. It was the most important section of State Highway 1 between Whangarei and Auckland.
6: Electricity flexibility and batteries could lower energy costs by up to $21 billion through to 2050. That's according to a report from the government's energy agency EECA and the Business New Zealand Energy Council. EECA advisor Gareth Gretton says they've used comprehensive modelling.
8: That is trying to represent all of the costs across the entire energy system.
6: To sport, high hopes that the New Zealand gold medal count will lift in the coming day at the Commonwealth Games. There will be big chances in the cycling overnight, and there's also the women's pole vault tomorrow morning. And to rugby, with shift four, the opening weekend of the NPC continues at 7:10 this evening at Trafalgar Park in Nelson, Tasman hosting North Harbour. A big night for halfback Noah Hotham, who was not wanted by the All Blacks on the big trip to South Africa.
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5: Breeze weather with Harvey Norman. 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
9: Harvey Norman.
10: Well, a few showers to get through for the rest of today and also throughout the night. But by the morning tomorrow, Saturday, it starts finding up, which is great. Heading for a high of 14 tomorrow. Overnight, we drop down to 7. At the moment, 15 degrees.
5: The Breeze.
10: Yes, the weather's starting to interrupt some flights and roads, so we'll keep an eye on that. Russ Hitchcock from Air Supply joining us. In the meantime, Bruce Hornsby, Extreme, and a bit of Queen coming up.

It is Texas and Say What You Want. It is The Breeze with Mike. Air Supply are coming to the country doing a gig in Auckland on Tuesday, December the 15th. All the details, breeze.rover.nz. But hit after hit.

0: amazing. And Lost in Love, of course. Lost in love and I don't know much. Russell Hitchcock joins us via Zoom on his phone, heading down the highway with his wife Carrie in California. How is life, Russell Hitchcock from Air Supply? Are you good?
1: My life is the best it's been ever. I have a great career. My wife is gorgeous. Takes tremendous care of me. I have a very small group of friends that I can trust.
2: Yeah.
1: Love my career. Love the people I work with.
0: And we're going to find out more from Russell Hitchcock, more about his music, more about how his relationship with Graham has lasted all these times and why the 80s were so good. It's my Friday Friend on the Breeze with Russell Hitchcock from Air Supply.
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5: Party overnight for Auckland, moderate westerlies, the low of 6 degrees. On the northern, it's pretty heavy heading north through Albany. The northwestern, we've got reports of a westbound crash just past Te Atatū. The southern is slow southbound from Spaghetti Junction to Sylvia Park and heading north from Princes Street to Main Highway Ellerslie. And on the southwestern, it's heavy in both directions between Massey Road and Mangere Bridge.
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3: 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The widest variety of music plays on the Breeze. The 80s. You will find me. The 90s. The best of now. Somebody pour me a drink, somebody the songs we all love play on the Breeze.

0: It's Big Mountain, Baby, I Love Your Way. It is The Breeze with Mike on your Friday, and our Friday friend Russell Hitchcock from Air Supply. And so many hits.
1: And I don't know how you do it, making love out of nothing at all.
0: And we all love this one, Lost in Love. Formed in 1975, celebrating 50 years together, Graham Russell and Russell Hitchcock. And Russell Hitchcock joins us. Now, you and Graham, 50 years, that's amazing. How's it lasted?
2: There's just no secret. I mean, every night he says during the show that we've never had an argument, and we haven't. He writes the songs, it's his music, his kind of musical direction. And I'm not just saying, well, I just get to sing with them, which I do. But, you know, I've got my thing that I do on stage. I'm as the front man. He doesn't want to do that. We've both enjoyed the same sense of humor since we started, the same taste of music, the same, I mean, he's English, so we have the same basic sense of humor, taste in music, taste in movies. It's just a great relationship. Mm.
0: I want to ask you about why you think the 80s music period was so good, but first of all, we're going to go and hear Lost in Love. Can you tell me something about that song, Russ?
2: Lost in Love, we went back to Australia after the Rod Stewart tour, thinking that we would be the conquering heroes, and we couldn't get arrested. We were dead in the water for 2 years. Graham went to Adelaide

0: to write some songs along with to stay with my sister in Melbourne. After about 3 or 4 weeks, he wrote, called me up and he said, "I wrote some songs. Come to Adelaide, see what you think." I went to Adelaide. The first song he played me was Lost in Love. And I said, "That is a hit song. No doubt about it in my mind. It's going to be number one." Fortunately, we got another record deal with Wizard Records with Tony Hogarth in Sydney. Huge hit in Australia. 2 years later, it was a hit in America, and that was the end of the start of the tremendous run we've had.
1: Yes, the song that saved them, really. This is Air Supply and Lost in Love, as we continue our Zoom with Russell Hitchcock on a phone on a Californian highway. It is The Breeze.

0: It's the breeze. It is Friday afternoon. I've got a Friday friend. It's Russell Hitchcock from Air Supply. Of course, him and Graham from Australia formed in 1975, hit after hit after hit, which we love. And they are coming back to New Zealand doing a gig in Auckland at the end of the year, December. So get all the details at breeze.rover.nz. Russ is in a car with his wife Carrie cruising down a Californian highway on FaceTime. So it's a little bit scratchy, but we did manage to ask you a few questions. Like, why did you think the 80s were so good, Russ?
1: Yeah. Well, you know, I was just talking to my wife yesterday. It's Carrie.
0: Hey, Carrie.
2: Hi.
1: About, we both consider that the 70s and the 80s were great as far as music was concerned. In the 90s, it all kind of went to and it hasn't gone back to what its former glory was. And on the one hand, it makes you feel like an old fuddy-duddy because I just turned 77. But on the other hand, I don't like a lot of music that's around these days. Very disposable, very forgettable. You know, that's my opinion.
0: And look, you started doing a musical, a classic musical, Jesus Christ Superstar, back in the 70s. What exactly were you doing in that show?
1: Well, we both started off in the chorus. We were apostles, we were merchants, we were lepers, we were crows, we were all kinds of stuff. I ended up being able to understudy John English as Judas and Trevor White as Jesus. I understudied the part of Simon and Annas, one of the priests. Graham understudied the role of Peter, so we kind of moved up the scale a bit there. And I got to play Judas quite a few times, so, and I couldn't have had a better teacher and a more lovely guy than John English, and very sad to hear his passing when it happened.
0: Well, time is up for us, sadly, but you are coming here December. All the details at thebreeze.rover.nz. Thank you so much, Russell Hitchcock from Air Supply.
1: Hey there, kids. This is Russell Hitchcock with Air Supply. Can't wait to come back to New Zealand. Very favourite spot of mine. In fact, a good friend of mine, Chris Gross, he might hear this. We're coming to see you, bud, so make sure you're there. Great to talk to you, mate. See you in December. Have a great time between now and then. Be safe and rock on, Kiwis. Love you.
0: Ah, thank you so much. Russell Hitchcock there from Air Supply. New sport and weather is coming up next. It is The Breeze.
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4: Say hello to winter comfort.
5: Cloudy overnight for Auckland, moderate westerlies, a low of 6 on the northern. It's heavy heading north through Albany. The northwestern a bit slow, St Luke's to Te Ata 2. The southern is slow, southbound Newmarket to East Tamaki Road and heading north from Luke Street to Green Lane. And on the southwestern, heavy in both directions between Massey Road and Mangere Bridge and Puhanui Road and the southern.
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24: Good evening, I'm Bridget Hasty with the latest at 5. Business New Zealand is calling for more investment in flexible electricity use and battery capacity. Its energy arm has co-released a report which has found we'll spend more than $1 trillion on power through to 2050. Spokesperson Ben Young.
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24: It's understood Air New Zealand is consulting with staff over maintenance jobs in Christchurch. In a statement, the airline says it's not appropriate to comment on potential outcomes as its focus right now is on supporting its people. The Children's Commissioner is deeply disappointed by the progression of new youth justice laws. A bill that would require some young offenders to take part in military-style academies has passed its second reading. Claire Ahmed claims it's completely unnecessary.
26: It is unsupported by evidence and it risks causing further harm to some of our country's most vulnerable young people.
24: An overdue library book has been found in Australia 150 years after it was taken out. The non-fiction work about ancient Greece is believed to have been borrowed during the 1870s. It's now turned up inside a sealed fireplace during home renovations. To sport, the opening NPC weekend continues this evening with Tasman hosting North Harbour and Nelson from 10 past 7, rugby with shift 4. Cycling will dominate the new day for the New Zealand team at the Commonwealth Games in Glasgow, with more medal chances tomorrow morning along with the three Kiwis and the women's pole vault. And week 22 of the NRL continues this evening. The Dragons, Dolphins at 8, and from 10 it's the Storm and the Bulldogs.
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3: Breeze weather with Harvey Norman. 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
28: Harvey Norman.
0: Well, it's a mixture of sunshine and showers at the moment. Overnight, we drop down to 7. Tomorrow, okay with a few showers in the morning. Better in the afternoon with some sunshine and a high of 14 in southeasterlies. At the moment, sitting on 12.
3: The Breeze 80s mixtape.
0: Well, it is 5 past 5, which means it is time for the Breeze 80s mixtape. Three great songs from the 80s. We go Kiwi with Peking Man. We've got some Laura Branigan in there with Gloria, a song my sister will love because she's called Gloria. But we started off with Whitney Houston. What a superstar she was in the 80s, honestly. A voice that has stayed forever with us. and we are loving every minute of it. It is Friday, it is the Breeze Drive Home, and this is the Breeze 80s Mixtape.

And speaking man, room that echoes, it is The Breeze with Mike on The Breeze 80s mixtape. Thanks to AA Insurance, leave home without the what ifs with a award winning cover from AA Insurance. That song from 1985. Single of the year here in New Zealand. And introduced a lot of people to the incredible voice of the late Margaret Ehrlich. We do the Robbie Williams draw soon. And by the way, that continues next week as well. So good luck. This is Laura Brannigan wrapping up The Breeze 80s mixtape with Gloria. No.

0: It's Alison Moyet and All Cried Out. It is Auckland's Breeze, 93.4 with Mike Putter. Great to have your company. Here we go, we made it. The weekend, hard to believe it's the last day of the month, the 31st of July, which means tomorrow, the 1st of August. Where's the year gone? Very fast. Over the weekend, Blood Cancer NZ Step Up Sky Tower Challenge is on. Good luck to everybody doing that. Honestly, I went there last year and did this. There's something quite special about climbing the inside of the Sky Tower. You kind of go in there going, oh yeah, it's just a few flights of stairs. Oh, shit, it's hard work. Honestly, it was a grueling exercise. So good luck. Of course, it all helps support Blood Cancer NZ. And, you know, here at The Breeze, we do tend to give you a lot of prizes because there's a lot of trees planted. Thanks to Novus Glass. So maybe this is your chance to help us because we've got a Breeze team. Chris the Boss. We've got Sarah Vanderclay. We've got Carolyn Taylor from the House of Wellness all doing this. If you would like to help support us and in return support Blood Cancer NZ, text the word STEP to 934. Go on. I know times are a bit tough, but if you can afford it, help us out. This is you giving back. And maybe it'll throw you some good karma and you might win the next flyaway that we do here at The Breeze. Four Seasons. Robbie Williams coming up and Moving Pictures. You know what to do when you hear that Robbie song. Text your name, Robbie, and your name to 934. It is The Breeze.
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0: Hello, is that Kimmy?
2: It is.
0: Oh, Kimmy, I assume you know what's happened. You have won the double pass to Robbie Williams.
2: Oh my God, oh wow. Honestly, I just can't thank you guys enough. Honestly, it's amazing. I just can't believe it. Thank you.
1: Another Robbie song is coming soon on The Breeze. All ticket details, breeze.rover.nz. 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
3: 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Cloudy overnight for Auckland, moderate westerlies, a low of 6 degrees. On the northern, it's heavy heading north through Albany and Redvale. The northwestern slow from Waterview to Te Atatū. The southern looking heavy from Newmarket to Sylvia Park, southbound and heading north from Luke Street to Green Lane. And on the southwestern, heavy heading north from Massey Road to Onehunga and south from Puhinui Road to the southern.
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5: 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But just for a second to get round them, you know? You're not going to ping me for that, are you? Surely just a warning. I've never even had a...
6: 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We've heard it all. We've seen it all. 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

0: It is The Breeze with Mike, thanks to AA Insurance. Leave home without the what-ifs with award-winning cover from AA Insurance. Well, it's that time of the night where we give you the chance to win a double pass to go and see Robbie Williams, and Nikki joins us. Now, how you doing, Nikki? Are you good?
1: Oh, fine, and how are you?
0: I am good. What are you up to on this fine Friday cold evening?
1: I'm actually in the middle of cooking dinner.
0: Oh, what's for tea tonight, Nikki?
1: It's chicken. I'm doing chicken in a sauce.
0: Oh, yum. Oh, that sounds good. Hey, well, look, I've got some good news for you. Clearly, you were listening to The Breeze around lunchtime and you texted me.
1: I was.
0: You have won the double pass to Robbie Williams.
1: Oh, that's awesome. You hear my husband in the background.
0: Good on you, Mickey. I love it. Oh, brilliant.
1: That's awesome. Thank you very much. I can't believe it.
0: No worries. Well, look, I know you listen to The Breeze a bit, and I'm pleased it's gone to a good home. So you have a great weekend, and we'll see you at Robbie in November.
1: Oh, I'm looking forward to it, and you too have a really good weekend too.
0: No worries. Thanks, Mickey. Thanks, Nikki. Oh, well. Enjoy your chicken.
1: We will. Thank you very much.
0: Yes, well done. And it continues next week. So next time you hear a Robbie song, Robbie, and your name to 934. They're having chicken tonight. I feel like chicken tonight. I feel like chicken tonight. Remember that ad? Anyway, let's not reminisce because we're running late for news, sport and weather. Then we're back to the music with the Cars, Genesis and Blue. It is The Breeze with Mike. It's the drive home on your Friday evening.
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5: Cloudy overnight for Auckland, moderate westerlies, a low of 6 on the northern. It's slow southbound from Esmond to Oniwa Road. The northwestern, still a bit heavy water view to Rosebank. On the southern, it's slow south from just before Green Lane to Ellerslie Panmure and heading north from Sylvia Park to just past Green Lane. Southwestern is pretty heavy, heading north from Massey Road to Mangere Bridge and south Puhunui Road to the southern.
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20: Good evening, I'm Bridget Hasty with the latest at 6. Dozens of jobs could be on the chopping block at Wellington City Council. The PSA union claims a current proposal would see a net loss of 64 roles across four business groups. The council has confirmed it's consulting with staff on proposed changes. A review into social media messaging from the Public Service Commissioner ahead of strikes last October found they did not breach political neutrality. However, it found the Commission did not spend enough time working through the implications of using paid social media ads, and the handling could have been better. There's excitement over the next steps for the Northland Expressway as a deal is inked for the Warkworth to Tahana section. Regional Transport Committee Chair Joe Carr says it will provide a major boost to the local economy.
21: We anticipate significant benefits. It's like opening the door to Northland, we feel, and opening the door down to Auckland for our productive sector.
20: And Netflix is being sued after an unreleased Nicolas Cage movie was stolen from it. A hard drive containing a copy of the war thriller was taken from a building owned by the streaming giant. Its makers are accusing Netflix of failing to secure the drive and not properly following up with police about it. Netflix disputes the claims and says the producers themselves didn't follow proper delivery processes. To sports and brotherly love for Tasman as the NPC opening weekend continues in the clash with North Harbour and Nelson. Former All Blacks midfielder David Havili is playing alongside his younger sibling William. Kick-off in just over an hour, rugby with shift 4. And from 7.30, the new day at the Commonwealth Games, high hopes the track cycling will lift the gold medal count. Also the three Kiwis in the women's pole vault tomorrow morning.
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19: Breeze weather with Harvey Norman. 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
23: Harvey Norman.
0: Well, it's a mixture of sunshine and showers at the moment. Overnight we drop down to 7. Tomorrow, okay with a few showers in the morning. Better in the afternoon with some sunshine and a high of 14 in southeasterlies. At the moment, sitting on 12.
19: The Breeze.
0: Well, coming up, 30 minutes of non-stop music for your Friday. Blue with All Rise, some Simple Minds. Genesis in there as well. Right now, The Cars.

0: And Celine Dion, it's all coming back to me now. It is Auckland's Breeze 93.4 with Mike. And have fun if you're heading along to the Takapuna Winter Lights. Just a reminder, that is on till Sunday, so the evening's quite busy around the Takapuna area. Well, if you're up to nothing next Wednesday night, the 5th of August, we've actually got a Breeze movie you can go and see. Well, it's not a Breeze movie, we didn't make it. Giving you the chance to go and see it. Looks really good as well. Breeze.rover.nz if you want to get yourself a double pass to Savage House.
1: The Duke and Duchess are coming for dinner.
2: Really? The Duke and Duchess of Devonshire tonight?
3: Oh. We were chosen. This is our chance to restore your family name. Rewrite history without anyone being the wiser, save for a few debt collectors.
0: Oh, looks so good. Starring Richard E. Grant and Claire Foy. It's set against the backdrop of 18th century England. And it's very funny. So it's not your classical sort of dramatic, dark, moody sort of period drama. It's fun. And Savage House is in cinemas on Thursday. If you would like to go to our exclusive screening on Wednesday, breeze.rover.nz. Joan G. And the Blackhearts are up next. It is The Breeze.
4: 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The 80s. The music was incredible. If the 80s were your jam, the Breeze Totally 80s Countdown is coming back for 2026 with Novus Class. More details Monday morning at 8 a.m. The Breeze Accurate Traffic.
5: New limited edition sweet sriracha chicken parma.
6: Cloudy overnight for Auckland, moderate westerlies, a low of 6 on the northern from the city to Silverdale, taking half an hour, but it's slowing southbound Constellation Drive to Tristram Ave. All good on the northwestern to Massey, 16 minutes on the southern from the city to Monaco, 23 minutes to Drury, 35. It's heavy northbound Penrose to Green Lane. The southwestern's heavy heading north, George Bolt Memorial Drive to Onehunga.
5: Lips will tingle. Enjoy the sweet sriracha chicken parma at Peter Pit, egged and bold.
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Evans DePauw and China in your hand. It is Auckland's Breeze 93.4 with Mike. Just a reminder, if you bought a lotto ticket at Blockhouse Bay Post Shop and Stationers, you need to check your ticket because somebody is wandering around with a $20 million ticket that has not been claimed yet. Well, as far as I can tell, it hasn't been claimed yet. You are missing out on about, $1,000 a day in interest at least, I would imagine. So, you know, as the days go by, that's thousands of dollars you are losing. So, if you bought your ticket from Blockhouse Bay Post Shop and Stationers in Auckland, please check it. And if you win, just text me and let me know. Give me a little tip for reminding you to check your ticket, eh? It's Kelly Loggins and Footloose. It is the weekend. It is the Breeze Drive Home. So good to have your company.

0: 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It's The Breeze.
1: There's a message on my phone. 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

0: It's Johnny H. Jazz, Turn Back the Clock. It is a breeze with Mike on your Friday night as that southerly blast starts making itself felt. It could disrupt a bit of travel. It's already done so in Queenstown. A couple of flights didn't land there. So over the next 12 hours, there are some strong winds, a little bit of snow around for both the North and the South Island. So if you are travelling, it may pay to keep an eye on that. Don't forget, too, over the weekend, we've got the Chemist Warehouse House of Wellness back. Carolyn Taylor is your host. Great guest, too, Shane Cameron, the boxing legend. We talk cancer rehabilitation with Lou James. Generic medicines. Why are prescriptions starting to look different? Pharmacist Piara explains, and we catch up with Grant Elliott, former Black Cap cricketer who's been driving the Life Flight charity campaign. Where are we at? What's happened? What next? Speaking of former Black Caps, I see Stephen Fleming has been appointed the test team coach for the England cricket team, replacing Brendan McCullum, which is, we send a lot of coaches overseas, don't we? So he doesn't share too many of our secrets and our inside knowledge. But yes, anyway, the House of Wellness this Sunday from 8 till 10, or you can get it online, rover.nz. Whatever you're doing this weekend, you look after yourself, whether you're off to play some sport, off to a party, or maybe you're doing the tree planting with us, maybe you're climbing the Sky Tower, whatever it is you are doing, keep the breeze on, great music, and everything you need to know. I'll catch you back on Monday. Have a great weekend.
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4: Mate of 10 mega Botany Trade.
5: Cloudy overnight for Auckland, moderate westerlies, the low of 6 degrees. Pretty good on the northern from the city to Constellation Drive, 17 minutes to Silverdale, 30 on the northwest and to Massey, taking just quarter of an hour. On the southern to Manukau, just 22 minutes. Drury, 34. It's heavy northbound from Sylvia Park to Green Lane. The southwestern, a bit slow heading north around at Mangere Bridge. From the city to the airport, 24 minutes.
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24: Good evening to you with the latest at 7. I'm Geoff Ryan. Christopher Luxon says he still has confidence in Winston Peters as Foreign Minister, despite believing his comments towards a Green MP were racist. Some have called for Peters to be sacked. The PM won't go that far.
25: I mean, he's been successful as a Foreign Minister, but you know, the reality is we're now in full-blown campaign mode, and you know, he's doing something very deliberate. It's a total game that's going on here, which is, look at me, I'm going to say outrageous things so I get attention.
24: Wellington City Council is consulting with staff on proposed organisational changes. The PSA union claims 64 jobs are on the chopping block. The Children's Commissioner is calling the progression of a youth offenders bill a sad day for the country. It's passed its second reading and Claire Ahmad says it's beyond disappointing.
26: We simply shouldn't be going down this track of legislating a military-style academy or a young serious offender category into our New Zealand law.
24: And there's a warning about a rise in scabies in South Auckland. Pukekohe Family Healthcare is seeing a lot of cases, saying it's going around Pukekohe and Franklin. To sport, the opening NPC rugby weekend resumes in a few minutes. Tasman hosting North Harbour in Nelson. Waikato kicked off the competition last night with a win over Bay of Plenty. Rugby with shift 4. And in just on half an hour, the new day begins at the Commonwealth Games. The expectation is that the track cycling will boost the medal count tomorrow morning. There's also the three Kiwis in the women's pole vault. New Zealand will start the day in 8th place. Some showers about for Auckland with the westerly, an overnight low of 7. Tomorrow, a cloudy start, then fining up with a moderate sou'easter, mainly fine on Sunday. A high tomorrow of 15.
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5: Here we go for a Friday night. It's the wind down with Jolene. I really hope you've had a good week and you're looking forward to the weekend. Shaboozy's on the way, Joe Cocker and Jennifer Warnes, Duran Duran and ABBA on The Breeze.

0: The Breeze Totally 80s Countdown is coming soon. Full of bangers like this one.
1: I need a hero. I'm holding out for a hero till the end of the night.
0: More details 8 a.m. Monday morning on The Breeze.

0: It's Hot Chocolate, Auckland's Breeze on 93.4. It's the Wind Down with Jolene. How good is it to be seeing all these medals being won in the Commonwealth Games? David Leite, the weightlifter, getting gold. Paris cyclist Emma Foy and her sighted guide Jesse Hodges, and some silvers as well. So, yeah, it's been a good day. If you're wondering what the big things are over the weekend, I reckon definitely tomorrow night, 8 o'clock, the Silver Ferns, the netball, they are playing England in their semi-final match. So that's going to be great to keep an eye on. Sunday morning too, at 5 to 8 Sunday morning, is the men's mile final in the athletics. Kiwi Samuel Tanner running in that. And you know, that's one of those traditional events that Kiwis do quite well in, isn't it? So I reckon that could be a good thing for Sunday morning to wake up to watch that. On the way, we've got the Bee Gees and Celine Dion, Michael Jackson and Lady Gaga. It's Auckland's Breeze.
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1: 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The 80s, the 90s, the best of now. 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

0: It's the Breeze Wine Town with Jolene. How'd you like to get your hands on some cash? We have got a total of $5,000 up for grabs at the moment. You just need to tell us what you think of a whole lot of songs. Help us shape the music that plays on the Breeze. It's super fun to do. It's absolutely free. You do it online. You don't have to go anywhere to do it. And the sooner you do it, the more draws you are in with a chance to win. Weekly draw of $1,000 cash. Sounds good, doesn't it? I bet you got some bills that it'd be quite nice not to have to pay yourself. We could pay them for you. Just text music to 934 and we'll send you the link and the details on how to do it. On the way, latest news, we'll check weather as well. Murray Head's coming, Hall & Oates and Adele on the Breeze.
1: 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To the best of now. Don't be afraid. 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And it plays on the Breeze. The Breeze Wind Down with Russells, New Zealand's best value curtain and blind experience.
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9: Good evening to you with the latest at 8. I'm Geoff Bryan. Prime Minister Christopher Luxon has condemned Winston Peters' comments about a Green MP as racist and outrageous, but says he maintains confidence in him as Foreign Minister. Dozens of jobs could be on the chopping block at Wellington City Council. The PSA union claims a current proposal would see a net loss of 64 roles across four business groups. The Northland Expressway is expected to help boost the region's resilience. A public-private partnership will deliver the stretch between Warkworth and Tahana at an estimated cost of over $3.6 billion. In sport, game two of the NPC weekend in Nelson, Tasman hosting North Harbour. Harbour scored very early, right on half-time. Harbour leading 15-12. Rugby was shift four. Another day begins at the Commonwealth Games, three more to go. The expectation is that the track cycling will boost the medal count tomorrow morning. And there's also the three Kiwis in the women's pole vault. And the first of the two Friday night NRL games has just kicked off, the Dragons and Dolphins. If the Dolphins win this, they'll join the Warriors on 30 points. Some showers about for Auckland with the westerly, an overnight low of 7. Tomorrow, a cloudy start, then finding up with a moderate sou'easter, mainly fine on Sunday. A high tomorrow of 15.
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0: It's the Wine Town with Jolene. Hope you're having a good night. We've got Hall & Oates on the way. Adele, George Michael and Murray Head from Chess on The Breeze.

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0: It's TLC on Auckland's Breeze on 93.4. It's the Wine Town with Jolene. Robert and Jeanette had a bit of fun the other day, headed down to Victoria Park to film an interesting video.
1: Zoe Hobbs got the gold in the 100 metres this week, which was amazing. Rob was like, I could do that.
2: I didn't say that I could.
1: That's what I heard. And that's why we're here. What I love is that he's come so prepared to run the 100 metres with his form-fitting pants.
0: Now, seriously, they worked out what 100 metres was, and how did he go? Well, if you jump on the Breeze Auckland Facebook page right now, you can see the whole video. It is actually pretty impressive, and it's blimmin' funny as well, so check it out. On the way, we've got Smokey Robinson, Phil Collins and Annie Lennox on Auckland's Breeze.
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12: 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Going to be at the Civic. 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

0: 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Curtains and Blinds can help keep your home warmer as well as adding a stylish touch. Got to say congratulations to all our winners this week of tickets to Robbie Williams. Of course, he's coming to New Zealand in November. Good on you if you got a text in and got yourself in the draw. Of course, the tickets are on sale. You can get them. Just jump on breeze.rover.nz. Maybe you could get some, you know, now and maybe surprise somebody closer to that. You're both going. That'll be pretty cool, wouldn't it? Latest news coming. We'll check weather as well. Chicago's on the way. Roxette and Post Malone and Blake Shelton on The Breeze.
1: 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The 80s. The 90s. The best of now. The songs we all love play on The Breeze. The Breeze Wind Down with Russells, New Zealand's best value curtain and blind experience.
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13: Good evening to you with the latest at 9. I'm Jeff Bryan. The Prime Minister says that in telling Chinese-born MP Lawrence Xunan to go back to his home country, Winston Peters is playing a game ahead of the election. At a public meeting in Tauranga, Christopher Luxon said the best response was to vote National. In Southland, emergency services are at the scene of a serious two-vehicle crash that has blocked State Highway 93 between Mataura and Clinton. One person is being flown to Dunedin Hospital with critical injuries. An adventurous baby seal made its way onto a busy street in the South Auckland suburb of Papakura this afternoon. The police group dealing with the baby seal included, and I'm not making this up, Constable Seeley. In sport, game two of the MPC rugby weekend in Nelson, Tasman was leading North Harbour 19-15 at half-time, and Tasman has gone on to win it 31-29. In rugby league, with Machinery House in a league of their own, the first of the two Friday night NRL games, the Dragons and the Dolphins at half-time, the Dolphins lead 16-10. If the Dolphins go on to win it, they join the Warriors on 30 points. The late game from 10, the Storm, hosting the Bulldogs. Some showers about for Auckland with the westerly, an overnight low of 7. Tomorrow, a cloudy start, then fining up with a moderate sou'easter, mainly fine on Sunday. A high tomorrow of 15.
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0: Friday night on the Wine Town with Jolene. We've got Meatloaf on the way, Roxette, Post Malone and Blake Shelton, and Chicago on The Breeze.

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0: It's The Police, Auckland's Breeze on 93.4. It's The Wind Down with Jolene. Oh, yet another new food out. I see there's a new ice cream flavour, Marvel's Banana Caramel Swirl. If that sounds like a little bit of you, it's in supermarkets around Auckland now. Speaking of things that are a little bit piggy, have you seen about these beagle dogs in Brisbane across the Taz that somehow ate over a kilo of lolly snakes? Like, how naughty is that? And not good for them. It's a little bit like my cat the other day. I emptied a tin of salmon into a bowl in the kitchen. I was going to have it as part of my lunch. Left the room, came back, and I found the cat up on the bench eating the salmon. I was like, oh, good on you, mate. Thanks for that. But the salmon was okay for the cat. Not so sure about those jelly snakes. Yes, they had to be rushed to the vet. What a surprise. On the way, we've got Lionel Richie, the Goo Goo Dolls, and Ronan Keating on Auckland's Breeze.
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0: It's The Breeze Wind Down on Auckland's Breeze on 93.4. Would you like to go to the movies with us next Wednesday night, the 5th of August? It is Savage House, an exclusive screening of this. It's a new film. It's released in cinemas next Thursday. You get to see it early with us, though. You've got a chance to do that. It's set against the backdrop of 18th century England, a timely and darkly satirical story of Sir Chauncey Savage, played by Richard E. Grant, and his wife, Lady Savage, Claire Foy is her, their blind pursuit of a better life.
1: The Duke and Duchess are coming for dinner.
2: Really? The Duke and Duchess of Devonshire tonight?
3: Oh. We were chosen. This is our chance to restore your family name.
0: Oh, look, honestly, it looks so, so good. So if you jump on thebreeze.rover.nz, you can get your info in there and you're in the draw for a double pass to see it. Next Wednesday night, you can also jump on the Breeze Auckland Facebook page and get yourself in to win there. Latest news coming. We'll check Auckland weather. Crowded houses on the way. Pat Benatar and Paloma Faith on Auckland's Breeze.
4: 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And the 2000s you love. 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The Breeze Wind Down with Russells, New Zealand's curtain and blind specialists.
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19: Good evening to you. With the latest at 10, I'm Geoff Bryan. Christopher Luxon says he still has confidence in Winston Peters as Foreign Minister, despite believing his comments towards a Green MP were racist. Some have called for Mr. Peters to be sacked. The PM won't go that far. Dozens of jobs could be on the chopping block at Wellington City Council. The PSA union claims a current proposal would see a net loss of 64 roles across four business groups. And it's understood Air New Zealand is consulting with staff over maintenance jobs in Christchurch. In a statement, the airline says it's not appropriate to comment on potential outcomes, as its focus is on supporting its people through the process. In sport, game two of the MPC rugby weekend in Nelson, Tasman has joined Waikato as first round winners. Tasman had led North Harbour at halftime 19-15, scoring a converted try right on the break. Tasman kicking on to win it 31-29. Rugby was shift four. And the new day at the Commonwealth Games, the expectation is that tomorrow morning the track cycling will boost the medal count. And there's also the three Kiwis in the women's pole vault final. Some showers about for Auckland with the westerly, an overnight low of 7. Tomorrow, a cloudy start, then finding up with a moderate sou'easter, mainly fine on Sunday. A high tomorrow of 15.
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0: It's the wind down with Jolene. Remember the movie St. Elmo's Fire from the 80s? Got the big song coming up from that. Pat Benatar's on the way, Crowded House, and Paloma Faith on The Breeze.

0: It's Vonda Shepherd, Auckland's Breeze on 93.4. It's the Wine Town with Jolene. If you feel like a bit of a laugh over the weekend, Q Theatre have got not Christmas but Guy Fawkes on. It looks like a very cute play, a bit of a laugh. So yeah, have a look at going along to that. Now, if you need a bit of a financial boost, how about checking out whether the IRD owes you money? The latest update is saying $619 million in total owed to Kiwis, and a lot of people don't even know it. So maybe that is something you can do over the weekend. Jump on the IRD website, search up claim unclaimed money and see how you go. Good luck with that. Anytime I look, I don't have anything. I'm far too girly swat with getting my tax returns in and stuff. But you know, you never know. You never know. On the way, we've got the Bee Gees, Bryan Adams and Madonna on Auckland's Breeze.
1: 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The 80s. The music was incredible. If the 80s were your jam, the Breeze Totally 80s Countdown is coming back for 2026 with Novus Glass. 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
1: 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The widest variety of music plays on The Breeze. The 80s, the 90s. 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

0: It's the Breeze Wine Town with Jolene, and excited to tell you that the annual Breeze Totally 80s Countdown is coming back thanks to Novus Glass. So looking forward to 2 days of Totally 80s. You're going to be able to enjoy it very, very soon. We'll be counting down 200 of the biggest 80s tunes as voted by you. So 8 o'clock Monday, make sure you're listening to find out how you can vote and go on the draw to see one of the biggest stars of the 80s live in concert. 8 o'clock Monday, you need to be listening to The Breeze to find out more. The Breeze Totally 80s Countdown, all go. On the way, we've got Wet, Wet, Wet, speaking of the 80s, Survivor, another one from the 80s, and Taylor Swift on The Breeze.
1: 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It's the widest variety of music. And it plays on The Breeze. The Breeze Wind Down with Russells, New Zealand's curtain and blind specialists.
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0: Huey Lewis and the news on the breeze wind down on Auckland's breeze on 93.4. Tomorrow night, the Moonlight Ride looks very cool from Bike Hub in Mount Roskill. Free community bike ride under the moon. It's going to be music, food stalls and a whole lot of stuff. I think that sounds like a fun night out. Now, are you looking for a new thing to binge? If you haven't discovered the series called Lioness, I would love you to check it out. I've just discovered, they've already done two seasons and I loved both of them. And I've just discovered a third one is debuting on Monday. So maybe over the weekend you could watch season one and two and then get, you probably can't really, but maybe you could. Nicole Kidman's in it. It is written by Taylor Sheridan, the guy that wrote Yellowstone and a whole lot of other things. So good. It's undercover CIA agents and these really tense situations. And yeah, I love it. Lioness, look it up. You can watch it on Prime, Amazon Prime. On the way, we've got Champagne, Dave Dobbin and Pink on Auckland's Breeze.
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0: It's the Breeze Wind Down with Jolene. How'd you like to win some cash? We've got a chance for you to get in to win a share of $1,000 cash. 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You can do it at home, it's free, it's fun, you do it online, super simple. And how good would it be having $1,000? Oh, if you're looking in your wardrobe and going, I've got nothing to wear, that sorts that. Do you need new tyres on your vehicle? That could sort that as well. 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

0: Phenomenon Robbie Williams has announced his return to New Zealand, bringing his Britpop World Tour down under. 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
5: Oh, okay.
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4: 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You're actually good. 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

0: phenomenon Robbie Williams has announced his return to New Zealand, bringing his Britpop World Tour down under. 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
13: Good morning, I'm Torben with the latest at 6. The Public Service Association says more than 60 jobs could be on the chopping block at Wellington City Council. Consultation is currently underway in an attempt to limit future rates rises. PSA Assistant Secretary Tom Buckley says it's more unfortunate news for Wellington.
14: It's really difficult news to hear. There's a significant impact to a large number of staff in Wellington City Council, and that's on the back of what has been a really difficult few years for the capital.
13: There was a serious crash in Southland overnight. The two-vehicle incident happened at about 7 p.m. on State Highway 93 east of Gore. One person was airlifted to Dunedin Hospital with serious injuries. Israel insists it will not leave Gaza until Hamas completely disarms. Under a peace plan announced by Donald Trump, Israeli forces would withdraw in exchange for Hamas giving up its weapons. Although Trump has declined to say which would come first, authorities in Israel appear determined to stay until the disarmament process is completed. And a West Australian community garden has allegedly been the victim of a spate of unusual thefts. Nine News reports the incidents began when large handfuls of worms were being taken from the garden's worm farm and have recently escalated to see an entire tree go missing hours after it was planted. With the local council refusing to install CCTV, locals have started a change.org petition for security cameras. In sport, 2 medals so far at the Glasgow Commonwealth Games overnight, with paracyclist Devon Briggs winning gold in the time trial. Sam Donnelly claimed bronze in the women's scratch race. At the Women's British Golf Open, Dame Lydia Ko has picked up 2 shots near the end of her first round. She's currently tied 7th at 1-under-4 shots behind the leading players. In rugby with shift 4, Tasman beat North Harbour 31-29 in NPC last night with Kieran Tomo'i-Folau crossing for 3 tries.
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16: Breeze weather with Harvey Norman. 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
17: Harvey Norman.
13: For Auckland, it's a mostly cloudy day today, clearing later. Moderate southeasterly winds and a high of 14 degrees, falling to 4 degrees tonight.
18: Just gone 6. Saturday the morning breeze. With Sarah. We are into some great music, actually. Billy Joel's coming up, but a Bruno Mars on the way right after John Bon Jovi.

0: Auckland's Breeze on 93.4 with Genesis and Invisible Touch. Happy Saturday, 1st of August as well, into a new month. And it's really started to feel quite wintry, hasn't it, with some of those very, very cold nights and cold starts. A little bit chilly this morning. It's going to be even colder tomorrow morning, like, you know, 4 degrees colder than this tomorrow morning. So if you're up and about very early tomorrow, just brace yourself for that. On the way soon, Elton John, Blondie and The Verve coming up on The Breeze.
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0: Auckland's Breeze on 93.4 with Wham. Wake me up before you go. Oh, got a wee hiccup there. Hopefully that'll go away soon. Saturday morning and more Commonwealth Games action today. If you want to watch it, you can watch a lot of it for free on TV3, and they're into it right now. So you can go and check it out if you're looking for something to entertain you this morning. And of course, we also have the NPC on. So North Harbour down in Nelson last night. We've got Counties Manukau playing at home this afternoon, and Auckland taking on Canterbury down in Christchurch at the new stadium down there tonight. And of course, the Warriors play over in Aussie at 5 o'clock tonight as well. Up the Waz on the way soon. Lenny Kravitz, Kylie Minogue and Glenn Fry coming up on The Breeze.
1: 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The 80s. The music was incredible. If the 80s were your jam, the Breeze Totally 80s Countdown is coming back for 2026 with Novus Glass. 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

0: As the breeze, almost 7 o'clock, the annual Breeze Totally 80s Countdown is on the way for 2026 thanks to Novus Glass, and can't wait for this one. 2 days of Totally 80s. We will count down 200 of the biggest 80 tunes as voted by you. So, if you would like to get your votes in, we open the voting 8 a.m. Monday, and every vote gets you in the draw to see one of the biggest stars of the 80s live in concert. This is such a good prize. I can't say any more at this stage. All will be revealed at 8 a.m. Monday, so make sure you're listening. And bring on the Breeze Totally 80s Countdown. Back into the music after 7 with The Cars, Ed Sheeran and Robert Palmer and UB40 coming up on the Breeze.
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10: Good morning, I'm Torben with the latest at 7. The Public Service Association says services will suffer if the Wellington City Council goes ahead with a potential restructure. With more than 60 jobs possibly to go, union spokesperson Tom Buckley says local residents will feel the impact.
11: If you reduce the amount of jobs and what people are doing, then that will have an inevitable impact on services. And there's a wide range of different departments that have been affected by this proposed restructure.
10: Iran says it's hit two oil tankers attempting to cross the Strait of Hormuz. The vessels were reportedly under US military escort at the time. Oil prices rose on the news, having dipped in recent days. Auckland's southernmost areas are reportedly seeing a scabies outbreak. Pukekohe Family Health Care says they're seeing a lot of it at the moment. Caused by microscopic mites, the disease is a particular issue in crowded settings such as schools. Common symptoms include red rashes and intense itching that's often worse at night. Excuse me. And new analysis from Cotality suggests mortgaged property investors are increasingly wary. Spokesperson Calvin David says they're dealing with several challenges.
12: Rents are flat, costs are up, and also I think the election's really coming onto the radar now. It looks like it could be a close race. Investors are already aware that if we see a change of government, they're going to be faced with capital gains tax.
10: In sport, two medals so far at the Glasgow Commonwealth Games, paracyclist Devon Briggs winning gold in the time trial. Here's Briggs on Sky Sport.
4: It's Devon Briggs that's going to take the gold medal, out to 1.8 in the end. Sensational ride from him.
10: Sam Donnelly finished third but was promoted to silver in the women's scratch race. And Dame Lydia Ko has tied 14th after her second round at the Women's British Gold Open. She's one under, six shots behind the leader.
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15: Harvey Norman.
10: For Auckland, it's a mostly cloudy day today, clearing later. Moderate southeasterly winds and a high of 14 degrees, falling to 4 degrees tonight.
0: Just gone 7, Saturday the morning breeze. With Sarah. 1st of August as well, so into a new month. We've got Ed Sheeran in the cars coming up right after Robert Palmer in UB40.

0: Auckland's Breeze on 93.4 with Kim Wilde. Keep me hanging on. Saturday morning with Sarah. It was awesome listening to Mike Perdue catch up with Russell Hitchcock from Air Supply. Last night they were chatting about, you know, why Air Supply have lasted, why music in the 80s is still going so strong, and it is, isn't it? Can't wait for the Breeze Totally 80s Countdown. That we're kicking that off. The voting starting Monday, 8 a.m. thanks to Novus Glass. And of course, talking about why he can't wait to get back to New Zealand because they are coming with the 50th anniversary celebration. 50 years, really? On the 15th of December at the Civic. So tickets are on sale for that now if you want to go along. And Air Supply coming up next. Shania Twain and Split Ends on the way as well on the Breeze.
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0: Hamilton's Breeze on 93.4 with Ice House. Yes, it is going to be a bit of an ice house tomorrow morning. It's a cold night tonight. It'll be freezing first thing tomorrow when a whole bunch of us gather round to climb all 1,103 steps of the Sky Tower. It's the Blood Cancer NZ Step Up Sky Tower Challenge. Can't wait to do this with Team Breeze, although I am pretty nervous. Caught up with Olympic marathon runner Pete Fitzinger yesterday, and he has been very active all his life. 3 years ago, routine checkup with a GP, they found blood cancer. So he's been through the treatment. He's now about to embark on the Sky Tower climb for the second year. So I just asked him for a little bit of last minute advice.
1: You have to find your pace early. So the worst thing is to start too hard, because there's nowhere to recover. So once you go up the first step, you're just going up and up and up. There's a brief flat bit for about 20 seconds, I think, at the observation deck when you're about three quarters of the way done. Mm-hmm. But really, it's just, you know, find what you can maintain early and don't get too excited early.
0: Okay, that's good advice. Thank you, Pete. And good luck to you and your team, and good luck to Team Breeze. 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And if you wanted to donate to me, Sarah Vandeclay is the name. Very, very much appreciated. Thank you. On the way soon, Dido and Stevie Wonder coming up on The Breeze.
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0: Auckland's Breeze on 93.4. It's almost 8 o'clock Saturday morning with Sarah. Now on Wednesday, we've got a chance for you to come along to an exclusive screening of Savage House. You could see it before anybody else.
1: We were chosen. 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
0: This movie looks great. So 18th century England is the backdrop for this. You've got Richard E. Grant in there, Claire Foy. And if you'd like to come and see it at our exclusive screening,

0: next Wednesday. It doesn't come out in cinemas till Thursday. Just head to breeze.rove.nz, pop your details in, and you'll be in the draw for a double pass. Back into the music after 8 o'clock with U2 and the Pointer Sisters on the way on the Breeze.
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3: But it caught the eye of the official New Zealand team in the comments of the video. They want me.
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20: Morning, I'm Torben with the latest to date. New July data from Cotality shows property prices are down 0.7% on the same month last year. Spokesperson Calvin Davidson says it's partly driven by strong supply.
21: There are a lot of listings on the market, so there's a lot of property available to buy. The supply of available property is high. Buyers who are active know they've got a lot of choice, and so you see flat house prices.
20: The Public Service Association says potential job losses at Wellington City Council could prompt experienced staff to leave. The council is already facing potential amalgamation as part of the central government's Head Start proposal. Union spokesperson Tom Buckley says news of a possible restructure has increased staff's sense of uncertainty.
22: It is difficult for those who are working to be facing down the barrel of a restructure now. People may consider alternative careers, and there could be a loss of skills and knowledge that is important to ensure that local government works effectively.
20: An estimated 60,000 people have unlawfully entered a Spanish territory in the last 24 hours. The surge of migrants temporarily overwhelmed border guards at Ceuta, which shares a land border with Morocco. Spain says the majority have now returned. And David Beckham's in-laws have been hit with another lawsuit regarding an alleged dog attack. Claudia and Nicola Peltz, whose daughter is married to Brooklyn Beckham, are accused of failing to stop their dog from attacking an ex-employee. In sport, gold and silver at the Glasgow Commonwealth Games, paracyclist Devon Briggs won his time trial while Sam Donnelly finished third but was promoted to second in the women's scratch race. Devon Briggs talking on Sky Sport after his win.
0: Oh, ecstatic. I never really thought this day would come. It's just such an honour and a privilege to be here and to have raced.
20: To rugby with shift four and a winning start for Tasman in the NPC, beating North Harbour 31-29 in Nelson.
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6: Breeze weather with Harvey Norman. 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
23: Harvey Norman.
20: For Auckland, it's a mostly cloudy day today, clearing later. Moderate southeasterly winds and a high of 14 degrees, falling to 4 degrees tonight.
24: Just gone 8, Saturday morning with Sarah. Hope you're having a great start to your weekend. We've got George Ezra and the Pointer Sisters coming up right after you two.

0: Auckland's Breeze on 93.4 with Boy Meets Girl. I'm waiting for a starter for a while. I love that song. It's one of my faves. It's from 88. Surely it will make it into the Breeze Totally 80s Countdown, which is coming back thanks to Novus Glass. 2 days of Totally 80s. We'll count down 200 of the biggest 80s tunes as voted by you. So it's up to you whether that song makes it in. Voting starts Monday, 8 a.m. And when you vote, you will be in the draw to see one of the biggest stars of the 80s live in concert. Now, I can't say too much, but this involves a trip to see them, spending money as well. Maybe a little meet and greet. Okay, that's all I can say. You have to listen 8 a.m. Monday. Robert and Jeanette will have all the details for you and we'll start the voting as we get ready for the annual Breeze Totally 80s Countdown. Can't wait. On the way next, Tom Cochran and ABBA coming up on the Breeze.
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0: Auckland's Breeze on 93.4 with Nick Kershaw. And wouldn't it be good? Lots more sports to look forward to this weekend, including, of course, the Commonwealth Games. It's the final weekend for that. It's been great to have a lot of that free-to-air on 3. I've enjoyed watching that. So that's the last weekend this weekend, if you want to check that out. And, of course, we've got MPC underway. So Counties Manukau at home at Navigation Home Stadium, taking on Taranaki this afternoon. Our Blues are down in Christchurch with a big game against Canterbury tonight. And, of course, we had North Harbour down in Nelson last night. And if you want to watch the All Blacks, of course, they're off to South Africa and they've got their first game next Saturday. Sky Sport are allowing anybody to sign up for a one-day Sky Sport Now Pass so you can watch that game live and free just for that day, right? So you can register for that on the Sky Sport website from now. On the way soon, Ace of Ace and Hall & Oates coming up on The Breeze.
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0: It's the Breeze, almost 9 o'clock. This time tomorrow morning, we'll be right in the middle of the House of Wellness with Chemist Warehouse. It's on every Sunday, of course, 8 till 10 a.m. Great chats tomorrow, including, and this is quite interesting, I think, the resident pharmacist, Piara. She'll talk about generic medicines, why your prescriptions may look different, and how to understand ingredient differences. So I'm quite interested to hear that. That's Piara on tomorrow morning, and a whole heap of other great chats as well on the House of Wellness. And you can catch up on the podcast anytime by texting house to 934. Right, into one of the songs that I am going to vote for in our Breeze Totally 80s Countdown. Cher, Just Like Jesse James is coming up, Whitesnake, and that awesome track from Ella Langley, Choosing Texas, is on the way on the Breeze.
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16: Morning, I'm Torben with the latest at 9. Home buyers are continuing to hold a strong position in the market. That's according to the latest data from Cotality showing nationwide median values fell 0.7% in July year on year. Spokesperson Kelvin Davidson says it's a good sign for people looking to snap up a deal.
17: We're seeing property sales activity trend sideways, listings are still pretty high, but of course, great time to be a buyer. Might not be so pleasing for sellers, but great time to be a buyer, and we're seeing first-time buyers really active at the moment.
16: Donald Trump has declined to give specific details of his Gaza peace plan, with Israel insisting it will only leave the territory after Hamas disarms. Trump would only say Israel is happy with the deal.
12: Israel is very happy about it. They've been very good about it. Most people said that would be a deal that would be undoable. Now, will it go through its ups and downs? It's a very complex situation over there. The people are very complex and difficult.
16: There are concerns about potential job losses at Wellington City Council. Staff are currently being consulted about a restructure, but the PSA's Tom Buckley says the union will try to stop it. And two snowboarders have been rescued near Wānaka. Police were notified around 2 p.m. yesterday, with the local alpine rescue team mobilised to help the search. The pair got lost for around 6 hours in challenging conditions after going off-piste on the Treble Cone ski field. They were found around an hour before nightfall. And in sport, gold, bronze and fourth for Kiwi pole vaulters at the Glasgow Commonwealth Games. Eliza McCartney held off Olympic champion Nina Kennedy of Australia with a leap of 4.65 metres in chilly conditions.
18: It wasn't a high height and I was like, oh, okay, that was okay. And then to have Po Tangata, the haka, perform to us immediately, I just lost it.
16: Imogen Aris took bronze, Olivia McTaggart was fourth. And at the Women's British Golf Open, Dame Lydia Coe's tied 14th after two rounds, one under par, six shots behind the leader.
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16: For Auckland, it's a mostly cloudy day today, clearing later. Moderate southeasterly winds and a high of 14 degrees, falling to 4 degrees tonight.
0: All right, news and weather done. Let's get back into some music. And this first song, I am going to vote for this in the Breeze Totally 80s Countdown. Voting opens Monday at Cher and Just Like Jesse James.

0: Auckland's Breeze on 93.4 with Elton John and Tiny Dancer. I felt so lucky to actually see him last time he was here, because there were so many issues, weren't there, with the walking pneumonia and his shit. And then, of course, we went into COVID and oh dear. Anyway, it was great to be able to see him live. He was fantastic. And he's celebrating 36 years of sobriety, by the way, which is amazing. He's got a new album that they reckon could be released early next year. So Bernie Taupin collaborated with him on this, but he said he wrote it in a completely different way simply because of Elton's eyesight issues. So it could be quite a differently put together Elton John album. Looking forward to hearing it though. Hopefully, fingers crossed, early next year. On the way soon, Coldplay and Netherworld Dancing Toys coming up on The Breeze.
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0: Auckland's Breeze on 93.4 with Michael Jackson and The Way You Make Me Feel. Oh, it's a big, big week for pies. There was a lot of pies, thousands of pies from across the country tasted on Thursday. So, and I love how they do it because, of course, it's got to be cold and they've got to, you know, cut it in half and then they look at the texture and everything, then they taste it and we'll find out who takes out the Bakel's Supreme Pie Award. Tuesday night, the awards ceremony is here. So good luck to all of our local bakeries and cafes. On the way soon, a bit of One Direction and Split Ends coming up on The Breeze.
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0: Auckland's Breeze on 93.4. It is almost 10 o'clock. Rob and Jeanette, of course, back on The Breeze for your local breakfast show, 6 till 10 Monday morning. So you can keep up, obviously, with what's happening in our beautiful city. They've got traffic updates every 15 minutes. The Quickfire Quiz is always a lot of fun to play along with, 10 to 8, and all their usual silly shenanigans. Robert and Jeanette back Monday. Now, 8 a.m. Monday, I would be listening to Robert and Jeanette because we are about to kick off our annual Breeze Totally 80s Countdown, thanks to Novus Glass. And the voting kicks in at 8 a.m. Monday. So you'll be able to vote for your favourite 80s tracks. And when you vote, it'll put you in to see one of the biggest stars of the 80s live in concert. This is the coolest prize. And Robert and Jeanette will have all the details for you 8 a.m. Monday. Got some great 80s tunes coming up after 10, actually. Whitney Houston, Spandau Ballet, and a bit of Go West on the way on The Breeze.
1: The widest variety of music plays on The Breeze. The 80s. You will find the 90s. The best of now. Somebody pour me a drink. The songs we all love play on The Breeze.
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16: Morning, I'm Torben with the latest at 10. Nationwide property values continued their downward slide in July, with Cotality reporting a 0.7% drop year on year. Spokesperson Kelvin Davidson says it's part of a steady trend.
17: A continued soggy picture for the housing market. We've seen national median values go down another 0.3%. Might not be much on its own, but it is still a decline, and that comes off the back of falls in previous months.
16: A man is in hospital after an incident in the Bay of Plenty. He was found in a critical condition at around 10 p.m. yesterday in Rotuihu Forest, southeast of Tauranga. Police are now working to figure out exactly what happened. Donald Trump appears to have backtracked on a pledge to allow Ukraine to make its own Patriot air defence missiles. Having made the suggestion at a recent NATO summit, the US president is now saying no decision's been made either way.
18: We have not agreed to that. We're talking about it. But it's a hard thing to give away that kind of technology. And I don't think this would ever happen. But, you know, those people that you give that technology, they can someday turn on you. You know, that is possible. It's happened a couple of times over the years, right?
16: And a piece of rocket launched by SpaceX is set to collide with the moon. Sent to space over a year ago, the rocket's upper stage has been drifting towards the moon since. It's expected to hit at nearly 9,000 kilometres per hour, but unlikely to do any serious damage. In sport, two medals for Kiwi pole vaulters at the Commonwealth Games in Glasgow. Eliza McCartney won with a leap of 4.65 metres in chilly conditions here on Sky Sport.
19: Apparently I've just won a gold medal, and that's amazing, and I love it, but I'm just excited by being able to pole vault and being able to be in front of a crowd.
16: Imogen Harris took bronze. Olivia McTaggart was fourth. In rugby, with shift four, the All Blacks have arrived in Cape Town for their first full tour of South Africa in nearly 30 years. The first game is against the Stormers next weekend.
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15: The Breeze Accurate Traffic.
20: Morning, the motorways flying pretty smoothly around the city at the moment. Just checking drive times. On the southern, from the Bombay Hills into the CBD, 46 minutes. On the northwestern, from Westgate to the CBD, 24. Southeastern Beachlands to the city, 48 minutes. And if you're heading to the airport from the city, 24 minutes is your drive time.
15: Breeze weather with Harvey Norman. 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
21: Harvey Norman.
16: For Auckland, it's a mostly cloudy day today, clearing later. Moderate southeasterly winds and a high of 14 degrees, falling to 4 degrees tonight.
15: The Breeze.
0: 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So into a new month and a half hour of non-stop music on The Breeze. Let's get into it with Whitney Houston.

0: Auckland's Breeze on 93.4 with All For One. I can love you like that Saturday morning with Sarah. A great time if you're going along to any of the New Zealand International Film Festivals on this weekend. There's a lot of them, and of course tonight, the very first time that anyone in New Zealand, well, I suppose some people have probably seen it, but general public people in New Zealand get to see the Lomu Q&A. Of course, it doesn't open to anybody else until September, so your chance to see it tonight at the Civic with a Q&A as well. There might still be some tickets left to that one if you're quick. On the way soon, Police, Mark Cohen and Philip Bailey and Phil Collins coming up on The Breeze.
1: 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The 80s. The music was incredible. If the 80s were your jam, the Breeze Totally 80s Countdown is coming back for 2026 with Novus Glass. 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

0: Auckland's Breeze on 93.4. It's almost 11 o'clock, Saturday morning, 1st of August. I'll have a great time if you're going to Alan Davies. He's got his show on tonight at Ketakanawa Theatre, 7:30. That'll be so funny. So funny. I'm jealous, but I can't have a late night tonight. Got to prepare myself. Body is a temple. An athlete preparing to climb all those stairs off the Sky Tower tomorrow morning with a bunch of other people. Of course, the Blood Cancer NZ Step Up Sky Tower Challenge. So if you're doing it as well, good luck. It's my first year. I am very, very nervous, but excited. And obviously, it's for a fantastic cause, Blood Cancer NZ. So bring it on. On the way after 11, Alex Warren's coming up, Stevie Nicks and Don Henley, and Neville Brothers on the way on the Breeze.
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3: 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We'll catch you Monday on Auckland Springs.
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22: Morning, I'm Torben with the latest at 11. Donald Trump says he's, quote, losing faith in Iran. The latest flare-up between the two sides has seen several Iranian missiles launched towards a US base in Jordan. The US president admits he's increasingly unsure if he'll be able to reach a lasting peace deal.
23: I'm losing faith in them because they do lie and they do misrepresent. Well, the other day, the five missiles were shot. We knocked them down, but we were in the midst of a negotiation.
22: Back here, police are investigating after a man was found critically injured southeast of Tauranga. They were called to the Rotorua Forest around 10 last night and the man was taken to hospital. Parts of Auckland are being warned to watch out for scabies. Pukekohe Family Healthcare says they've been seeing a lot of the skin disease come through the clinic. As well as Pukekohe, it's believed to be going around in Franklin too. Common symptoms of scabies include intense itching and a red rash. And a rising rugby league star in Australia has been stood down over his family ties to organised crime. Mohammed Alameddine isn't accused of any wrongdoing himself, but his relatives in the Alameddine crime network are allegedly locked in a turf war with another gang in Sydney. As a result, the Parramatta Eels have reportedly sidelined him over security concerns. In sport, it's 2 gold, 2 bronze for the New Zealand team at the Commonwealth Games in Glasgow. Eliza McCartney won the women's pole vault, while paracyclist Devon Briggs took gold in the time trial. Sam Donnelly claimed bronze in the women's scratch race and Imogen Aris in the pole vault. Here's Briggs on Sky Sport.
0: Oh, ecstatic. I never really thought this day would come. It's just such an honour and a privilege to be here and to have raced.
22: And NPC Rugby today, Counties Manukau against Taranaki, followed by Southland hosting Otago, and then Canterbury face Auckland.
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11: The Breeze Accurate Traffic.
16: 14, traffic on the motorways flowing pretty smoothly this morning. Just a little heavy if you're on the southern right now, heading between Ellerslie and Green Lane. Also, just before Spaghetti Junction on the southwestern. Just checking your drive times quickly from the Bombay Hills into the CBD, 46 minutes. The southeastern Beachlands to CBD, 48. And if you're heading into the airport from the city, 24 minutes.
11: Breeze weather with Harvey Norman. 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
24: Harvey Norman.
22: For Auckland, it's a mostly cloudy day today, clearing later. Moderate southeasterly winds and a high of 14 degrees, falling to 4 degrees tonight.
11: The Breeze.
25: It's just gone 11 Saturday morning with Sarah. Hope you're having a great start to your weekend. We're into a half hour of non-stop music on the way. A bit of Alex Warren, Bonnie Tyler coming up too. But first, Neville Brothers.

0: Auckland's Breeze on 93.4 with Toto and Rosanna. Have a great time if you're going along to the art show this weekend. There is heaps and heaps of art there. It's the largest art sales event, thousands of artworks. I love the live painting demos they do as well. So it's on at the Viaduct it started on Friday and goes right through today and tomorrow. And if you want to see if you're owed some money, go and have a look at the IRD website. You know, they're sending out all the returns and things. Some people get refunds, not me. I owe money. So I went online and said, well, do you owe me money? No, they don't. You just search your name and it'll come up if they owe money. But it could be a pleasant surprise for you. Who knows? On the way soon, Billy Ocean, Grace and Pat Benatar coming up on The Breeze.
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0: Auckland's Breeze on 93.4. It is almost midday. Now, don't forget, 8 a.m. Monday, we start the votes for our Breeze Totally 80s Countdown, thanks to Novus Glass. This is going to be such an awesome countdown. 2 days, 200 songs of the best 80s songs as voted by you. So you'll be able to get your votes in from 8 Monday morning. And at 8 Monday morning, Robert and Jeanette will have the details about what you can win just for voting in the countdown this year. It is the most awesome prize, an 80s legendary band who you could see live in concert. So Robert and Jeanette will have all the details for you 8 a.m. Monday. Well, good luck to me and Team Breeze and everybody who is doing the Blood Cancer NZ Step Up Sky Tower Challenge tomorrow morning. I am nervous, I'm excited, a little bit dreading it, a little bit like really looking forward to it. So we'll just see how it goes tomorrow morning. Good luck if you're doing it as well. We look forward to meeting you there. On the way after 12, we've got Madonna, FR David and Pink coming up on The Breeze.
1: 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The 80s, the 90s, the best of now. The songs we all love play on The Breeze.
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11: Good afternoon, I'm Torben with the latest at 12. Animal rights advocates are celebrating the end of greyhound racing. A ban on the commercial practice comes into effect today. Emma Brody of SAFE says it's a long time coming.
12: This wasn't a decision made quickly or lightly. It follows from years of documented evidence and reviews.
11: A new lung cancer drug is showing promising results at Auckland Uni. Testing of the drug saw a 30 to 60% cure rate in lab models. Co-researcher Jeff Smale says it works by activating the body's own immune system to recognise and fight the cancer.
13: Typically, the tumour is trying to deactivate those cells and stop them from mounting an attack. Our drug's designed to selectively wake those cells up and attack the cancer and eradicate it.
11: At least 57 people are thought to have died during a surge of migrants into a Spanish territory in North Africa. The influx saw an estimated 60,000 rush into the enclave of Ceuta beside Morocco before the vast majority left. And trip-hop group Massive Attack has been banned from Singapore after reportedly expressing support for the Palestinian cause during a show there. The ban fell foul of the country's strict rules on protest and speech, which authorities say is necessary to maintain peace between its different religions. In sport, medals for Kiwi pole vaulters at the Commonwealth Games in Glasgow in chilly conditions. Eliza McCartney took gold with Imogen Aris bronze. Olivia McTaggart was fourth. Earlier, paracyclist Devon Briggs won time trial gold, while Sam Donnelly took silver in the women's scratch race. And in rugby with Shift 4, three NPC games today, with Counties Manukau hosting Taranaki at 2.05.